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0: Country Dial, 100.5 WKXA. It is Steve on Sunday night. 8 o'clock hour. We're now entering the portion of the weekend where the clock seems to move twice as fast. Saturday afternoon lasted like 9 hours. Tonight, you blink and it's over.
1: He's a ranch hand in a pinch, man. Hotter than the red on the cattle brand. Cause she's a gold digger with a quick trigger. A cast iron skillet swinging lid flipper. Now he's a double wide on the county line.

now, 100.5 WKXA. It is Steve on Sunday night. Coming up, our next story involves Amanda's family in Lima trying to decide what to order for dinner. She's got three people, three completely different answers, and somehow one person still ended up saying, I don't care, whatever you want. You know, we've all been there. I'll share that with you and her story coming up. But right now, it is Stella Lefty.

0: One of my favorites, Stella Lefty in Boston on Your Country Now, 100.5 WKXA. It is Steve with you on Sunday night. And I'll tell you, we've got a story tonight that comes from Amanda in Lima. Now, Amanda says nobody at her house wanted to cook tonight, and that's fair enough. I get that. Sundays are kind of that way, right? So she asks, what should we order? And her husband says pizza. Her daughter wants Mexican. Her son wants chicken. And Amanda's like, okay, which one? And everybody answers, I don't care. And she's like, you do care. You just gave me three different restaurants. You know, 20 minutes later, they're still standing there discussing dinner, and nobody has ordered anything. Amanda finally says, we're getting pizza. And immediately somebody says, again? Amanda, at that point, I need cereal directly out of the box and let everybody fend for themselves.
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6: WTOL 11 weather forecast. This evening, clear skies are expected with temperatures remaining well into the upper 60s through sunset. It does turn chilly once again overnight with low temperatures dropping back near 50 degrees under clear skies. It is going to be a bright, sunny, and mild start to the upcoming week with afternoon high temperatures on Monday surging to the mid to even the upper 70s. For Your Country Now, I'm WTOL 11 meteorologist John Birchfield.

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It is Steve. Homecoming weekend. It's been a busy weekend around Findlay for the University of Findlay's Homecoming and Family Weekend, which ran Thursday through today. The weekend included alumni activities, a tailgate, and Saturday Oilers football game against Northwood. So if Findlay seemed a little busier this weekend, there's plenty of former Oilers back in town. And the homecoming is always fun. You know, you go back, you see everybody you haven't seen in years, and you spend the first 5 minutes secretly trying to remember their name before anybody remembers yours. From

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2: Your country weather. Here is your WTOL 11 weather forecast. This evening, clear skies are expected with temperatures remaining well into the upper 60s through sunset. It does turn chilly once again overnight with low temperatures dropping back near 50 degrees under clear skies. It is going to be a bright, sunny, and mild start to the upcoming week with afternoon high temperatures on Monday surging to the mid to even the upper 70s. For your country now, I'm WTOL 11 meteorologist John Birchfield.

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2: 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Mm-hmm.

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It is Steve on Sunday night. Look at that. We are into the 9 o'clock hour now. If you're already in pajamas, I respect the commitment. If you're still wearing jeans at this hour, I'm not saying you're doing Sunday wrong. I'm just saying you've got more ambition than the rest of us. Rex is back tomorrow.

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It is Steve. Our next story comes from Julian Bluffton, who decided today was the day to clean out the refrigerator. And she discovered something in the back that had apparently been paying rent. We'll have her story coming up next. But first, Blake Shelton, Let Him In Anyway.

0: let him in anyway. 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It is Steve. So this Sunday moment comes from Julie in Bluffton. Now, Julie decided this afternoon she was cleaning out the refrigerator. Everything is going fine until she gets to one container that's way in the back. There's no label. You can't see through it. She doesn't remember putting it there. And Julie says she stood there for about 10 seconds trying to decide, do I open this or just throw it away? You know, the entire container. You know, we've all had, you know, the leftovers that have been there so long that they're no longer leftovers. They're evidence. Now, Julie says she opened it. She immediately regretted her decision and wouldn't even tell me what was inside. So, Julie, I guess, you know, some memories and mysteries are better left unsolved. Put that lid back on and slowly back away.
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0: Bad weather, fog delays, and snow days. We all know what comes next. School delays and closings. When that happens, it's important that you get accurate information. 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The latest school delays and closings on the air at 100.5 WKXA and on demand anytime at WKXA.com.
1: WTOL 11 weather forecast. This evening, clear skies are expected with temperatures remaining well into the upper 60s through sunset. It does turn chilly once again overnight with low temperatures dropping back near 50 degrees under clear skies. It is going to be a bright, sunny, and mild start to the upcoming week with afternoon high temperatures on Monday surging to the mid to even the upper 70s. For your country now, I'm WTOL 11 meteorologist John Birchfield.

0: it's Ella Langley, and this is my brand new single. Loving life again. If you are having one of those days where you feel like just ain't going right for you, I promise there will be a day that you will be back to loving life again.
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0: been by now. Morgan Wallen, Your Country Now, 100.5 WKXA. It is Steve. A new major facility in Findlay is getting ready to come online. Sheet says it'll be holding a ribbon-cutting ceremony next week for its new Findlay distribution facility, with operations expecting to begin shortly afterwards. The facility expands the company's distribution network as Sheetz continues growing in Ohio. And somewhere right now, somebody heard Sheetz Distribution Center and immediately thought, does that mean my mozzarella sticks get here faster? You're asking the important questions.
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3: WTOL 11 weather forecast. This evening, clear skies are expected with temperatures remaining well into the upper 60s through sunset. It does turn chilly once again overnight with low temperatures dropping back near 50 degrees under clear skies. It is going to be a bright, sunny, and mild start to the upcoming week with afternoon high temperatures on Monday surging to the mid to even the upper 70s. For Your Country Now, I'm WTOL 11 meteorologist John Birchfield.

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Steve, Sunday night. Look at us go. It's 10 o'clock now on Sunday night, into the 10 o'clock hour anyhow. We've officially are at the point where going to bed sounds responsible.

where going to bed sounds responsible, but staying up another hour sounds considerably more fun. So Sunday Steve supports whichever decision keeps you listening to WKXA. And of course, Rex will be back here tomorrow morning so he can worry about the responsible Monday decisions.

0: 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Just turn it up.
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Steve with you this Sunday night. Thanks for hanging out with me tonight. Our next story involves a dog who apparently had a very specific understanding of what the word walk means, even when nobody actually says it. Dog owners already know where we're headed with this. I'll tell you more in a few minutes. Here is John Morgan.

0: Your Country Now, 100.5 WKXA. Steve Beck with you on Sunday night. And our story comes from Rachel right here in Findlay. Now, Rachel says her family stopped saying the word walk around the dog. And they started spelling it W-A-L-K. And the dog figured it out. They said, so they started saying, you want to take him around the block? And I guess the dog figured that one out too. And Rachel says, all she has to do now is put a certain pair of shoes on. And the dog is standing at the door, tail going crazy, leash, you know, he's staring at the leash and saying, hey, I'm ready to go. And she says, Steve, we're officially out of code words. Well, Rachel, I'm pretty sure the dog isn't learning your language anymore. He's just monitoring the household. And honestly, he's probably reading this faster than I am.
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3: Your country weather. Here is your WTOL 11 weather forecast. This evening, clear skies are expected with temperatures remaining well into the upper 60s through sunset. It does turn chilly once again overnight with low temperatures dropping back near 50 degrees under clear skies. It is going to be a bright, sunny, and mild start to the upcoming week with afternoon high temperatures on Monday surging to the mid to even the upper 70s.

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0: I'm Cody Johnson, and this is my song, Horseback. 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This song ain't about a horse. It's about how she took his horse, and the man wants his horse back. It's fun, it's upbeat, and I love it.
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I knew it. I knew you. Taylor Swift on Your Country Now, 100.5 WKXA is Steve. Hey, the American Red Cross of North Central Ohio is recruiting additional volunteers around the Findlay area. The organization says volunteers help with disaster response and other community needs, and it's looking for more people willing to get involved locally. And unlike most things people volunteer for, this is one that doesn't begin with somebody saying, hey, while you're up, you know, good people helping their neighbors.

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3: Your country weather. Here is your WTOL 11 weather forecast. This evening, clear skies are expected with temperatures remaining well into the upper 60s through sunset. It does turn chilly once again overnight with low temperatures dropping back near 50 degrees under clear skies. It is going to be a bright, sunny, and mild start to the upcoming week with afternoon high temperatures on Monday surging to the mid to even the upper 70s. For your country now, I'm WTOL 11 meteorologist John Birchfield.

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It is Steve. Into 11 o'clock now, we've reached the final hour of Sunday night. And if you're still awake because you don't want the weekend to officially end, I really understand you, my friend. I do. And as long as you don't go to sleep, you know, technically Monday hasn't started. I'm almost certain that's how calendars work. So we'll ride this thing all the way until midnight. Rex will be here bright and early tomorrow morning, starting at 5 a.m. Here's Stella Lifting.

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Got one more story to share with you. And this one is for everybody who promised themselves tonight, I am going to bed early, then somehow found themselves watching something completely unnecessary for 2 hours. And that'll be our final story moment coming from Brian in Ottawa in just a bit. But first, here's Kane Brown.

0: Woman, Kane Brown on Your Country Now, 100.5 WKXA. It is Steve. So our final story tonight comes from Brian over in Ottawa. Brian says every Sunday afternoon he makes the same promise. Tonight I am going to bed early. 9 o'clock comes, not tired, 10 o'clock, still watching TV. 10:30, he discovers a documentary about people restoring old vending machines. And suddenly, this is apparently information he desperately needs. Next thing he knows, he says it's 11:45, and he's still thinking, well, I've already ruined it. You know, Brian, Sunday night has a remarkable ability to make completely useless television feel critically important. You know, I've got work tomorrow, but first I need to know whether they get that 1963 Pepsi machine running. And naturally, tomorrow morning, you'll promise, tonight, I'm definitely going to bed early. Yeah, sure you are, Brian. Sure you are.
1: Hey, y'all. This is Zach John King, and this is my new song, Get to Drinking. When I get to drinking. It's about a relationship that I had in the past that after a few Jack and Cokes, I started to paint it with rose-colored glasses.
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3: WTOL 11 weather forecast. This evening, clear skies are expected with temperatures remaining well into the upper 60s through sunset. It does turn chilly once again overnight with low temperatures dropping back near 50 degrees under clear skies. It is going to be a bright, sunny, and mild start to the upcoming week with afternoon high temperatures on Monday surging to the mid to even the upper 70s. For Your Country Now, I'm WTOL 11 meteorologist John Birchfield.

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Monday on the morning show. Have you heard about park crawls? Not pub crawls, but park crawls. We'll have a dramatic reading from the Findlay, Ohio Neighbors Helping Neighbors Facebook page. 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Have a great weekend. We'll talk to you early Monday morning at 5 a.m.

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0: Your Country Now, 100.5 WKXA. It is Steve. And just like that, we are all out of time, my friend. It's an absolute pleasure hanging out with you each and every Sunday night. But we've reached the end of another one. And if you're driving, working, getting things ready for tomorrow, sitting out on the porch or just winding down the couch, maybe hanging out and hanging on to the weekend as long as you possibly could, I just wanted to say thanks for letting me be a part of it. Sunday nights are funny. For a few hours, you're sitting, you know, right between what happened this weekend and everything waiting for us tomorrow. And maybe that's not such a bad place to be. You don't have to solve Monday tonight. Whatever tomorrow brings will still be there when the sun comes up. And when it doesn't, Rex will be right here starting at 5 a.m. to get the Monday rolling. So for tonight, though, give yourself some permission to call the weekend complete. You made it. Go get some sleep. Have a good Monday. And remember, if your alarm clock goes off tomorrow and your first thought is absolutely not, well, congratulations. You're already participating in Monday. Thanks for spending your Sunday night with me. Have a great night.
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1: WTOL 11 weather forecast. This evening, clear skies are expected with temperatures remaining well into the upper 60s through sunset. It does turn chilly once again overnight with low temperatures dropping back near 50 degrees under clear skies. It is going to be a bright, sunny, and mild start to the upcoming week with afternoon high temperatures on Monday surging to the mid to even the upper 70s. For your country now, I'm WTOL 11 meteorologist John Birchfield.

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4: Your WTOL 11 weather forecast. Overnight, clear skies are expected with a cool fall feel as temperatures drop to the upper 40s by daybreak. It'll be a sunny and crisp start to your Monday morning, quickly warming up into the afternoon. High temperatures climb to the mid to upper 70s under sunny skies, and the dry weather will continue through mid to even late week, with our next chance for rain showers arriving Thursday. For your country now, I'm WTOL 11 meteorologist John Birchfield.

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2: WTOL 11 weather forecast. Overnight, clear skies are expected with a cool fall feel as temperatures drop to the upper 40s by daybreak. It'll be a sunny and crisp start to your Monday morning, quickly warming up into the afternoon. High temperatures climb to the mid to upper 70s under sunny skies, and the dry weather will continue through mid

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2: WTOL 11 weather forecast. Overnight clear skies are expected with a cool fall feel as temperatures drop to the upper 40s by daybreak. It'll be a sunny and crisp start to your Monday morning, quickly warming up into the afternoon. High temperatures climb to the mid to upper 70s under sunny skies, and the dry weather will continue through mid to even late week with our next chance for rain showers arriving Thursday. For Your Country Now, I'm WTOL 11 meteorologist John Birchfield.

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0: everybody. 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
2: Your country weather. Here is your WTOL 11 weather forecast. Overnight clear skies are expected with a cool fall feel as temperatures drop to the upper 40s by daybreak. It'll be a sunny and crisp start to your Monday morning, quickly warming up into the afternoon. High temperatures climb to the mid to upper 70s under sunny skies, and the dry weather will continue through mid to even late week, with our next chance for rain showers arriving Thursday. For your country now, I'm WTOL 11 meteorologist John Birchfield.

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1: Your country weather. Here is your WTOL 11 weather forecast. Overnight, clear skies are expected with a cool fall feel as temperatures drop to the upper 40s by daybreak. It'll be a sunny and crisp start to your Monday morning, quickly warming up into the afternoon. High temperatures climb to the mid to upper 70s under sunny skies, and the dry weather will continue through mid to even late week, with our next chance for rain showers arriving Thursday. For your country now, I'm WTOL 11 meteorologist John Birchfield. 100.

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0: Luke Combs, and this is my new song. Rethink some things. 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
4: Your WTOL 11 weather forecast. Overnight clear skies are expected with a cool fall feel as temperatures drop to the upper 40s by daybreak. It'll be a sunny and crisp start to your Monday morning, quickly warming up into the afternoon. High temperatures climb to the mid to upper 70s under sunny skies, and the dry weather will continue through mid to even late week with our next chance for rain showers arriving Thursday. For your country now, I'm WTOL 11 meteorologist John Birchfield.

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4: WTOL 11 weather forecast. Overnight, clear skies are expected with a cool fall feel as temperatures drop to the upper 40s by daybreak. It'll be a sunny and crisp start to your Monday morning, quickly warming up into the afternoon. High temperatures climb to the mid to upper 70s under sunny skies, and the dry weather will continue through mid to even late week, with our next chance for rain showers arriving Thursday. For your country now, I'm WTOL 11 meteorologist John Birchfield.

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Have you heard about park crawls? Not pub crawls, but park crawls. We'll have a dramatic reading from the Findlay, Ohio Neighbors Helping Neighbors Facebook page. 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
4: WTOL 11 weather forecast. Overnight clear skies are expected with a cool fall feel as temperatures drop to the upper 40s by daybreak. It'll be a sunny and crisp start to your Monday morning, quickly warming up into the afternoon. High temperatures climb to the mid to upper 70s under sunny skies, and the dry weather will continue through mid to even late week with our next chance for rain showers arriving Thursday. For your country now, I'm WTOL 11 meteorologist John Birchfield.

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1: Your country weather. Here is your WTOL 11 weather forecast. It'll be a sunny and cool start to your Monday morning with temperatures around 50 degrees at daybreak. Into the afternoon, temperatures quickly soar to the mid to even upper 70s. Another sunny and very mild day ahead for Tuesday. There will be a bit more midweek cloud cover expected, with our next rain chance rolling in Thursday, although staying mild through the work week. For your country now, I'm WTOL 11 meteorologist John Birchfield.

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6: WTOL 11 weather forecast. It'll be a sunny and cool start to your Monday morning with temperatures around 50 degrees at daybreak. Into the afternoon, temperatures quickly soar to the mid to even upper 70s. Another sunny and very mild day ahead for Tuesday. There will be a bit more midweek cloud cover expected, with our next rain chance rolling in Thursday, although staying mild through the work week. For your country now, I'm WTOL 11 meteorologist John Birchfield.

0: Mayor, have you heard about Park Crawl? It's your country now, 100.5 WKXA. Happy Monday, Rex Howard back. Emerging trend of people organizing park crawls for kids' birthdays. It's where you go to three or four parks, and it's kind of a play on millennials doing pub crawls or rowdy adults, for rowdy adults. So you can rent a bus and put all the kids on there and have some parents on there as well, and you don't have a caravan. With all the kids and the cars and all of that, and no booze. So, yeah. So they go from favorite park to park, maybe three or four. It's called the Party Bus Park Crawl. I don't know. I kind of like it for some reason, but they can get crazy on that bus for sure. Coming up, it's our last community day, and it's on Friday. We'll tell you where we're going and some of the folks who we'll be talking to here soon.
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Good morning. 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Started in Ada back in April. And here we are, a final community day in Cary. And a big thank you to Quest Credit Union, Kalmbach Feeds, Dietz Chiropractic, just to name a few. We'll set up the morning show at Splinter's Cafe on Friday. In the afternoon, we head to Wind Up Medical Providers. Also, big thank you to Vulcan Fire Protection, all a part of it. Over in Cary on Friday, looking forward to it, Community Day. Coming up is Chris Young. Also, we have Morning Agnes.

0: Up is Chris Young. Also, we have Morning Ag News.
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8: Here is your WTOL 11 forecast. Bright, brilliant autumn sunshine on this Monday and throughout the day. Look for a high temperature in the mid-70s. We turn a little bit warmer the next couple of days. Keep an eye out for a little patchy morning fog. Otherwise, sunny skies. Warmest days arrive by Wednesday near 80. For your country now, I'm WTOL 11 meteorologist Ryan Weekman.

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4: 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President Trump has signed a proclamation imposing new tariffs on imported drones. How might this impact American agriculture? Alex Ryan is founder and CEO of Altus Ag. He describes what kind of impact these new tariffs could have on the ag drone industry and the price of the equipment.
5: With such a young, fragile industry, you have to make sure that it's fed from the bottom up. And to me, that choke point with 100% tariff, not just for the distributors and importers, but for the end user as well, just becomes a little bit more of a hardship. And that's when people start to measure out the ROI, start to measure out, you know, the true, does it make sense to bring this

0: technology onto the farm.
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1: 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Corn for December, 527 a bushel, down by 1 1/4. March down 1 1/2 at 540 1/4. And corn for May of next, 547 1/4, down by 1 1/2. Soybeans for November, 2 3/4 higher at 1321 3/4. January, 1334 1/2, up 2 cents. Beans for March up 1 3/4 at 1341 1/4. Wheat for December, 2 cents lower, 701 1/4. March, 716 a bushel, down by 2 1/4. May wheat down 2 cents at 723. On the livestock side, after Friday's trade, live cattle for October, 218.87, down 20 cents. November feeders, 390 to the plus side at 331.97. Lean hogs for October, 78.22, down 97 cents. December down 45 at 69.02. 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I'm Ty Higgins reporting.
6: Good morning and welcome into another week of our Ag Talk program. This is Bill Weiss along with Ed Lentz. Let's start the week, Ed, by talking about adjustments on your combine for soybeans.
7: That's kind of an interesting year. In years past, we've always worried about short beans, particularly last year, drought and other things. Well, this year, we're going to have what I call jungle beans out there. I mean, we've had a lot of growth in some of them. And as a result, you're going to have to make adjustments out there as you're trying to go with the Rio and other things. So we got beans of variable heights, we got beans of variable maturity out there, short beans, tall beans, lodging beans, all sorts of different things that they're going to be working with. But the biggest thing is, why do we care about these combine operations anyway? Well, it's going to be a grain loss out there, because literally, either one, we're going to shatter beans before we actually get to the cutting bar, or we're going to have them going out the back of the combine. So some things to look at. But we do need to keep in mind, if we look at what's behind the combine, if you see 4 beans per square foot, or you're averaging 4 beans per square foot, that's a 1 bushel loss per acre. Out there that's going on. We know that we can't get almost everything in there, and so we generally will accept a 1 to 2 bushel harvest loss. But if you got out there 12 to 16 beans per square foot, you do need to make some adjustments out there. Most of the losses when we do a combine is going to occur at the header of the combine, but we also need to pay close attention to the ground speed and header settings, and particularly with some of our more gangly beans that we have out there this year. Of course, we have to pay a lot more attention to the cutter bar when we're looking at lower populations. Like I said, we could have lower populations, because there were places that we had pretty wet conditions in the beginning, and so they may not have had the number of beans per acre that you would expect. They may have been down in that 80 to 100. And when you're at that population, the beans are fine, but that just means that the pods are going to be lower down there to the ground. And as a result, you got to make your cutting bar accordingly to that situation. So shorter beans will require a smaller clearance between a reel, cutter bar, auger, and the feeding conveyor chain. And that's going to ensure that the stems are feeding through the platform and into the feeder house. And then the other ones, you're just going to have to watch the reel speed and the feeding into it, where the ones we got a lot of vegetation. We won't have leaves on there, but just a lot of stems that are going to be twisted and maybe actually lodged out there. So the point of it is, this may be a year we're going to have to do a lot of adjustments for a combine to make sure we get those beans into the combine, into the bin.
6: Thank you, Ed, for Ag Talk. This is Bill Weiss, along with Ed Lentz. Good morning to you.
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0: 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Quest Federal Credit Union Morning Mindbender on our WKXA Facebook page. A guess down in the comments if you would like. According to a recent survey, 30% of people wish they had more time to do this. What is it? Travel, maybe? 30% of people wish they had more time to do this. Think? I don't know. So let us know. We'll discuss that throughout the morning with our Quest Federal Credit Union Morning Mindbender. Answer a little after 8:35. 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
4: Your WTOL 11 forecast. Bright, brilliant autumn sunshine on this Monday and throughout the day. Look for a high temperature in the mid-70s. We turn a little bit warmer the next couple of days. Keep an eye out for a little patchy morning fog. Otherwise, sunny skies. Warmest days arrive by Wednesday near 80. For Your Country Now, I'm WTOL 11 meteorologist Brian Weekman.

0: News now. Drivers are getting a little relief at the gas pump, but prices remain well above $4 a gallon. AAA says regular gas is averaging about $4.32 statewide. That's down about 20 cents from a week ago, but still 41 cents higher than a month ago. And motorists start feeling the pain at the pump.
1: A lot of places, it's ridiculous.
2: I think it's going to put everybody at a stop. We can't afford this.
0: Drivers in Findlay and across Hancock County are seeing prices above $4 at many stations. Nationwide, regular is averaging $4.48, with the country on track to set a new September record for gas prices. Hands-on learning took center stage in Lima on Sunday. The annual Steam on the Quad featured about 30 activities designed to get kindergarten through 8th grade students interested in science, technology, engineering, art, and math. Local 4-H programs, OSU departments, and community organizations participated. An associate professor of biology at Ohio State Lima is Robin Bagley.
3: We have a lot of regional partners who also are interested in keeping workforce in the area. 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
0: 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I'm Patrick Johnson reporting.
4: Rex Howard in the morning.
5: Will Smith turned 58 on Friday. He forgot to plan a birthday party, so he just slapped something together. The trailer came out the other day for Johnny Depp.

0: new movie, Day Drinker. Man, it takes real courage to star in your own biopic. Good morning, Rex Howard. Happy Monday. Beautiful day ahead of us. Sunshine, 74, WT11 weather. There you go. Ryan Weekman is back. He had a few days off. Coming up in things that are trending, the weekend nor'easter may have exposed a 19th century shipwreck. That's after Blake and Gwen, Nobody But You. 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
1: Don't have to leave this town to see the world, 'cause it's something that I gotta do. 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Wanna

0: Looks like this couple will star in a revival of Damn Yankees.
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0: Like it will be Damn Yankees revival, and it's coming to Broadway. Neil Patrick Harris, Julianne Hough, and Austin Scott are tapped to star. The play focuses, of course, on a middle-aged diehard baseball fan who makes a deal with the devil to save his struggling favorite team. The show opens March 24th. It is the first revival since 1994 of that production. Nor'easter over the weekend, and looks like it was a pretty powerful storm and may have uncovered what may be the remains of a 19th century shipwreck on Nantucket shore. Jason Gradil, editor-in-chief of the Nantucket Current, saw the wooden remnants on the island's south shore Saturday, posted a video of them. He believes they likely came from the Warren Sawyer, a wooden schooner that wrecked near a beach. It's a Mayakamut Beach 142 years ago. Fragments believed to be from the same ship first appeared along the island shore back December 2022. So they'll have to maybe dig up a few more and see.

0: See what they can find out. Things that are trending today. Stella Lefty here soon. Coming up, Reba talks about missing a phone call from Dolly before her passing.
1: How's it going, friends? It's Clodo from the Flatland Cavalry. We're out of Lubbock, Texas. Never coming back. It's funny, I always tell everyone we're just a band of misfits. Like, I think that's what forms our Flatland sound.
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3: September is here, which means it's time for football, falling leaves, and absolutely no idea what the weather's going to do tomorrow. 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

coming up this weekend, Old Mill Stream Fairgrounds, the Christmas in October Craft Show. 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

Chance to win some tickets coming up tomorrow to get in, but I'll be out there on Saturday morning starting at 10 for Christmas in October. Big tradition for a lot of folks to go there. Have a great time. Billy Currington, Your Country Now, 100.5 WKXA.

0: She missed a call before her passing. 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More sunshine today. Yesterday, absolutely beautiful sunshine today, 74 WT11. Now, weather forecast coming up.
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0: A TikToker went viral for getting rejected by Ella Langley. He asked her how many likes he'd need to take her on a date, and she said, quote, "There's not enough in the world." He then posted a video offering her flowers.
5: Ella, you said there's no amount of likes in the world that can get me to take you on a date. I hope this amount of flowers is enough. And if not, please let me come to a concert. At least just give you a hug. I'm an Ella fella forever. I love you!
0: So I guess it was an insane amount of flowers that he ordered. Reba missed Dolly Parton's phone call at the end of July and was never able to get back in touch.
6: 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And I tried to get back in touch with her and I couldn't. 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And then when Lisa Davis, my buddy, called me the morning of the 25th, and she said,

0: Dolly's gone. I thought, I'll never know why she called me. 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
1: 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Coming up, it's our morning mindbender this morning. It's with Quest Federal Credit Union. And let's see here. It has posted, and according to a recent survey, 30% of people wish they had more time to do this. What is it? Drop a guess in the comments, and we'll discuss a little after 6:35.

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4: WTOL 11 forecast, bright, brilliant autumn sunshine on this Monday and throughout the day. Look for a high temperature in the mid-70s. We turn a little bit warmer the next couple of days. Keep an eye out for a little patchy morning fog. Otherwise, sunny skies. Warmest days arrive by Wednesday near 80. For your country now, I'm WTOL 11 meteorologist Brian Weekman.

Gas prices down a little bit from this point last year, or last week, really. So just a little bit. Patrick Johnson in the newsroom. He'll have that story for us after Josh Ross. Hey, how you look? Your country now. 100.5 WKXN. Good morning.

0: Coming up in about 7 minutes, our morning mindbender. Drop a guess on our Facebook page in the comments. 30% of people wish they had more time to do this.
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2: Ohio News Now. High gas prices continuing to take a chunk out of drivers' wallets across Ohio, including in Findlay and Hancock County, as AAA puts Ohio's statewide average for regular gas at $4.32 a gallon, 20 cents lower than a week ago, but more than 40 cents higher than drivers were paying a month ago. The national average is about $4.48. Despite a recent drop in Ohio, gas remains near historic levels for September, with national gas on pace to set a new record for the month.
3: This car is pretty old, but it take like $50, $60, depending on if I'm like a quarter tank in, and usually it should take like $25, $30.
2: State lawmakers are coming back midweek from their election year recess to consider a 90-day gas tax holiday. Ohio State Lima is celebrating 10 years of helping young students turn curiosity into possible careers. Sunday STEAM on the Quad offered about 30 hands-on activities in science, technology, engineering, art, and math. Organizers

0: say some OSU Lima students volunteering at the event first attended it themselves as children.
1: We have students now who volunteer to help us, you know, set up tables, run the registration tables, who came to this as children themselves. So what better to show that this has, you know, inspired them to keep being, you know, interested in biology, keep being interested in chemistry, and now they're here going to OSU Lima with us. So it's a real privilege to be able to do this for everyone.
0: I'm Patrick Johnson reporting.
2: ONN Sports, I'm Buddy Wells. It was a career day and a record-setting day for Jeremiah Smith on Saturday afternoon as his 12-catch, 217-yard, and 4-touchdown performance guided Ohio State to the 42-19 win over Illinois in the first Big Ten game of the season. The 12 catches and 217 yards are both career highs for JJ. Meanwhile, the 4-touchdown receptions ties a school record. Next up for the now 5th-ranked Ohio State Buckeyes, they head to Iowa City for a top 15 matchup against number 14 Iowa this coming Saturday at 3:30. In the NFL, a disappointing day for the defense and a pair of special teams miscues sees the Bengals fall to the Steelers in Pittsburgh 30-27 yesterday afternoon as Cincinnati suffers their first loss of the young season. Next up, the Bengals will host Jacksonville this coming Sunday. Meanwhile, in Cleveland, it was another grinded-out performance for the Browns as Deshaun Watson found Harold Fannin Jr. on a 14-yard score with less than 2 minutes left, and the defense forced a pair of stops after that as the Brownies improved to 2-1 on the year with a 21-18 win over the Carolina Panthers. It'll be a short week for Cleveland as they host the Steelers on Thursday night this week. And in baseball, the Guardians clinched their 3rd straight division crown over the weekend, and not only that, but the Guardians also earned themselves a first-round bye in baseball's postseason as the 2 seed in the American League. The Guardians will host the winner of the Astros-White Sox series in Game 1 of the ALDS this Saturday. And on the ice, the Columbus Blue Jackets will play their season opener on Thursday night this week. That's when they host the Buffalo Sabres at 7 o'clock at Nationwide Arena. For ONN Sports, I'm Buddy Wells.
3: Good morning, Rex Howard, WTO 11 weather forecast, sunshine, 74 today. Quest Federal Credit Union Morning Mindbender on our WKXA Facebook page. Recent survey, 30% of people wish they had more time to do this. What do you think it is? Guesses down in the

0: Morning Mindbender time, your country now. 100.5 WKXA, Rex Howard. Good morning. If you head over to the WKXA Facebook page, you'll see Quest Federal Credit Union Morning Mindbender. And according to a recent survey, 30% of people wish they had more time to do this. What do you think? I say, for me, it's tinkering in the shop. I have a shop and I like to just do a little bit of this, a little bit of that. So I have a project here, project there, and sometimes they sit there for quite a while before I get back to them. So, right, a little tinkering for me. Over on Facebook, we have Carla, do anything but work. And we've had several people like Kendra say sleep. Carrie says spend time with family. Sam, travel and hang with family. Top fan Shelley, read. Well, those are some of the guesses coming in. So keep them coming. We'll reveal the answer about a little after 8:35 this morning with our Quest Federal Credit Union Morning Mindbender. 30% of people wish they had more time to do this. What is it? John Morgan on the way. Also coming up, it's our dramatic reading from the Facebook page, Findlay, Ohio, Neighbors Helping Neighbors. And this one is titled DVD.
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Coming up Friday, our final community day of 2026. We'll be in Cary and we'll start the morning over there with Splinter's Cafe. Looking forward to that. We're hanging out with the food. Splinter's helping us out there. Vulcan Fire Protection. And also,

Well, in the afternoon, we'll be over at Wyandotte Medical Providers, talking to folks from Quest Federal Credit Union, Kalmbach Feeds, Schmidt Machine, Kilowatt Beach, all a part of it, coming up on Friday. In Cary, with Your Country Now, 100.5 WKXX.

0: Dramatic reading time, your country now, 100.5 WKXA. It's Rex Howard, WT11, no weather. Oh, another beautiful day. Sunshine, 74. Get you the details on that here soon. Time for a dramatic reading here. It's one of our favorite segments on the morning show. It's from the Facebook page, Findlay, Ohio, Neighbors Helping Neighbors, which is a place where the community comes together to ask questions, share advice, and sometimes post things too good not to share. As always, real posts from real people. Or we give them the dramatic treatment they truly deserve. This morning, our dramatic reading is titled DVD. Now, are you familiar with the little boxes? There are several around Findlay for food, pantry boxes. Some are at businesses, some are in yards, some are at churches. And then there are also library book boxes where you can grab a book, return it, or add your own books. Those are in a lot of folks' yards these days, these little boxes. And now, I guess, there is a DVD box here in Findlay. It's a take a movie, leave a movie box. And a lot of people were asking about this post. This person posted, I think, a photo of the take a movie, leave a movie box. People were recommending movies and other comments as well on the DVD box in Findlay. So keep all of that in mind as we listen to our dramatic reading this morning from the Facebook page, Findlay, Ohio, Neighbors Helping Neighbors, and WKXA voice guy, Scott Fisher, all yours.
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4: WTOL 11 forecast. Bright, brilliant autumn sunshine on this Monday and throughout the day. Look for a high temperature in the mid-70s. We turn a little bit warmer the next couple of days. Keep an eye out for a little patchy morning fog. Otherwise, sunny skies. Warmest days arrive by Wednesday near 80. For Your Country Now, I'm WTOL 11 meteorologist Brian Weekman.

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4: Ohio News Now. Drivers are getting a little relief at the gas pump, but prices remain well above $4 a gallon. AAA says regular gas is averaging about $4.32 statewide. That's down about 20 cents from a week ago, but still 41 cents higher than a month ago. And motorists are feeling the pain at the pump.
5: A lot of places, it's ridiculous.
6: 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We can't afford this.
4: Drivers in Findlay and across Hancock County are seeing prices above $4 at many stations. Nationwide, regular is averaging $4.48, with the country on track to set a new September record for gas prices. Hands-on learning took center stage in Lima on Sunday. The annual Steam on the Quad featured about 30 activities designed to get kindergarten through eighth grade students interested in science, technology,

0: technology, engineering, art, and math. Local 4-H programs, OSU departments, and community organizations participated. An associate professor of biology at Ohio State Lima is Robin Bagley.
1: We have a lot of regional partners who also are interested in keeping workforce in the area. So our hope is that we kind of keep that natural joy of learning that all children have alive and keep them thinking, hey, this is something I can do when I grow up. This is something that I can contribute to.
0: Finley-based Marathon Petroleum extending its jersey patch sponsorship with the Guardians. The multi-year deal includes $250,000 annually for youth baseball and softball. I'm Patrick Johnson reporting.
2: Rex Howard in the morning.
3: Will Smith turned 58 on Friday. He forgot to plan a birthday party, so he just slapped something together. The trailer came out the other day for Johnny Depp's new movie, Day Drinker. Man, it takes real courage to star in your own biopic. Good morning. Happy Monday. Rex Howard, WTO11. Weather forecast, a beautiful day ahead. Sunshine, 74 today. More sunshine tomorrow. Very lovely. Coming up in things that are trending, the nicest place in America is, where do you think? It's after Dirks. Drunk on a Plane, Your Country Now, 100.5 WKXA.

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0: Liverpool, New York has been named the nicest place in America for 2026 by Reader's Digest. The community was recognized for its strong culture of volunteerism and neighborly generosity, including a local cobbler who has donated more than 300,000 pairs of shoes and a volunteer group that helps residents with home repairs and other needs. Liverpool was chosen from hundreds of reader submissions by a panel that included Craig Melvin and author Mitch Albom. Other finalists include Baltimore, Maryland, Portland, Oregon, Charleston, Arkansas, and Swainville, Minnesota. Instagram making the relationship soft launch even easier with a new AI-powered feature that lets users blur or pixelate a romantic partner in photos. The idea plays into the long-running social media trend of hinting at a new relationship without fully revealing who the person is, whether that means showing a hand, a shadow, or now a deliberately obscured face. Supporters say keeping a new romance relatively private can take some pressure off. Well, at least one matchmaker thinks blurring an entire person may be taking the trend a little too far. Feature arrives as subtle relationship reveals continue to be far more popular than full-on hard launches among younger users. So there you go. Things that are trending today. Coming up, Ella Langley. We have our military moments, thanks to Runnings of Finley. And we'll tell you about how you can read or listen to incredible stories of service in Hancock County.
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WK Rex A, or maybe it's W Dave X A, or WKX J. Doesn't matter. 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

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Good morning, Rex Hour, WTM 11 weather. Sunshine, another beautiful day, high of 74. Time for our military moment. It's all thanks to Runnings of Finley out Tiffin Avenue. And we head over the Hancock County Veterans Service Office Facebook page. And a lot of info there, or of course, HancockVeterans.com, or they are located at Olive Street in Finley. But we want to let you know about the incredible stories of service here in Hancock County. It's Our Veterans, Our Stories. And you can listen to every episode inside the Hancock County Veterans Service Office app. So whether you're driving, working around the house, have a little time on the couch, here you go. 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So check out a lot of details on all of that over on the Hancock County Veterans Service Office Facebook page. Check that out. It's our military moment, thanks to Runnings of Finley. Luke Bryan is on the way. Also, we do have our Quest Federal Credit Union Morning Mindbender. And what do we have here this morning? I found it here. You can drop a guess in the comments on this one. According to a recent survey, 30% of people wish they had more time to do this. What do you think that is?

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1: WTOL 11 forecast. Bright, brilliant autumn sunshine on this Monday and throughout the day. Look for a high temperature in the mid-70s. We turn a little bit warmer the next couple of days. Keep an eye out for a little patchy morning fog. Otherwise, sunny skies. Warmest days arrive by Wednesday near 80. For your country now, I'm WTOL 11 meteorologist Brian Weekman.

gas prices down a little bit in Ohio and in our area. So Patrick Johnson has that story coming up. O&N with sports. After Randy Houser, we went. Your Country Now. 100.5 WKXN. Good morning.

0: Coming up in about 7 minutes, our morning mind bender. According to a recent survey, 30% of people wish they had more time to do this. What is it? Drop a guess in the comments on our Facebook page.
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2: Ohio News Now. High gas prices continuing to take a chunk out of drivers' wallets across Ohio, including in Findlay and Hancock County, as AAA puts Ohio's statewide average for regular gas at $4.32 a gallon, 20 cents lower than a week ago, but more than 40 cents higher than drivers were paying a month ago. The national average is about $4.48. Despite a recent drop in Ohio, gas remains near historic levels for September, with national gas on pace to set a new record for the month.
3: This car is pretty old, but it take like $50, $60, depending on if I'm like a quarter tank in, and usually it should take like $25, $30.
2: State lawmakers are coming back midweek from their election year recess to consider a 90-day gas tax holiday. Ohio State Lima is celebrating 10 years of helping young students turn curiosity into possible careers. Sunday STEAM on the Quad offered about 30 hands-on activities in science, technology, engineering, art, and math. Organizers say some OSU Lima students volunteering at the event first attended it themselves as children.
4: We have students now who volunteer to help us, you know, set up tables, run the registration tables, who came to this as children themselves. So what better to show that this has, you know, inspired them to keep being, you know, interested in biology, keep being interested in chemistry, and now they're here going to OSU Lima with us. So it's a real privilege to be able to do this for everyone.
2: I'm Patrick Johnson reporting.
5: ONN Sports, I'm Buddy Wells. It was a career day and a record-setting day for Jeremiah Smith on Saturday afternoon as his 12-catch, 217-yard, and 4-touchdown performance guided Ohio State to the 42-19 win over Illinois in the first Big Ten game of the season. The 12 catches and 217 yards are both career highs for JJ. Meanwhile, the 4-touchdown receptions ties a school record. Next up for the now 5th-ranked Ohio State Buckeyes, they head to Iowa City for a top 15 matchup against number 14 Iowa this coming Saturday at 3:30. In the NFL, a disappointing day for the defense and a pair of special teams miscues sees the Bengals fall to the Steelers in Pittsburgh 30-27 yesterday afternoon as Cincinnati suffers their first loss of the young season. Next up, the Bengals will host Jacksonville this coming Sunday. Meanwhile, in Cleveland, it was another grinded-out performance for the Browns as Deshaun Watson found Harold Fannin Jr. on a 14-yard score with less than 2 minutes left, and the defense forced a pair of stops after that as the Brownies improved to 2-1 on the year with a 21-18 win over the Carolina Panthers. It'll be a short week for Cleveland as they host the Steelers on Thursday night this week. And in baseball, the Guardians clinched their third straight division crown over the weekend, and not only that, but the Guardians also earned themselves a first-round bye in baseball's postseason as the 2 seed in the American League. The Guardians will host the winner of the Astros-White Sox series in Game 1 of the ALDS this Saturday.

0: And on the ice, the Columbus Blue Jackets will play their season opener on Thursday night this week. That's when they host the Buffalo Sabres at 7 o'clock at Nationwide Arena. Throwing in sports, somebody Wells.
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0: Prime Better Time, your country now 100.5. WKXA, Rex Howard, good morning. 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According to a recent survey, 30% of people wish they had more time to do this. What do you think? A lot of folks, like Wendy, have said sleep. Joe and Jess do absolutely nothing. Let's see. A couple things for me. My wife, Kelly, has reminded me. We sit and watch the Mackinac Bridge. That's right. Also, I would say tinker in my shop a little more, right? Top fan Michael, hang out with the grandkids. Let's see. Amanda, travel or vacation. Joshua says watch TV. We've had Bill and Shelley say read. Sorry. Angela says relax. And some folks like Tammy, not working. No work. Yeah, more time to not work. According to a recent survey, 30% of people wish they had more time to do this. What is it? Answer about an hour from now with our Quest Federal Credit Union Morning Mindbender on our WKXA Facebook page. Russell Dickerson coming up. Good stuff this morning. A grandma breaks a record for being Fortnite's oldest female streamer.
1: 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Lainey Wilson here. This is my new song, Phone Keys Wallet. Boy, you know I lose my head. 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

Coming up Friday night, BVC football action. Pandora travels to Macomb. Yeah, another backyard brawl right there. 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
1: This morning about a grandma breaking a record for being Fortnite's oldest female streamer. Your Country Now, 100.5 WKXA, Rex Howard, another beautiful day ahead. Sunshine, 74, WT11 weather coming up.
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1: If you met up with Grumpy Grand 1948 on Fortnite, you've played with a royalty, 78-year-old Scottish grandmother named Kath Bowie, has been named the world's oldest female Fortnite streamer by Guinness World Records. Do we have this? Yes.
3: I walked into my teenage grandson's bedroom and just saw him playing what I now know, of course, of what I play is Fortnite. And that was the very first week that Epic had released it. And it was just really love at first sight.
1: It's Grumpy Grand 1948. 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
1: WTOL 11 forecast. Bright, brilliant autumn sunshine on this Monday and throughout the day. Look for a high temperature in the mid-70s. We turn a little bit warmer the next couple of days. Keep an eye out for a little patchy morning fog. Otherwise, sunny skies. Warmest days arrive by Wednesday near 80. For your country now, I'm WTOL 11 meteorologist Brian Weekman.

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Gas prices down in Ohio a little bit from where they were a week ago. And Patrick Johnson in the newsroom this morning gave us the story.

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2: 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Drivers are getting a little relief at the gas pump, but prices remain well above $4 a gallon. AAA says regular gas is averaging about $4.32 statewide. That's down about 20 cents from a week ago, but still 41 cents higher than a month ago. And motorists are feeling the pain at the pump.
3: A lot of places, it's ridiculous.
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2: 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Hands-on learning took center stage in Lima on Sunday. The annual STEAM on the Quad featured about 30 activities designed to get kindergarten through 8th grade students interested in science, technology, engineering, art, and math. Local 4-H programs, OSU departments, and community organizations participated. An associate professor of biology at Ohio State Lima is Robin Bagley.
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6: Rex Howard in the morning.
7: Will Smith turned 58 on Friday. He forgot to plan a birthday party, so he just slapped something together. The trailer came out the other day for Johnny Depp's new movie, Day Drinker. Man, it takes real courage to star in your own biopic. Good morning, Rex Howard. Happy Monday. WTO11 now. Weather, another great looking day here. Sunshine 74. More of that tomorrow. That's your WTO11 now. Weather forecast. Coming up, our dramatic reading from the Facebook page, Findlay, Ohio Neighbors Helping Neighbors, this one titled DVD. And that's after Jason Aldean. Your Country Now, 100.5 WKXA.

0: It's our dramatic reading titled DVD. Your Country Now, 100.5 WKXA. Rex Howard, time for one of our favorite segments here on the morning show, dramatic reading from the Facebook page, Findlay, Ohio, Neighbors Helping Neighbors. Now, this is a place where people come together as a community, ask questions, share advice, sometimes post things too good not to share. Real posts from real people, give them a dramatic treatment that they truly deserve. This particular dramatic reading titled DVD deals with the box. It is a take a movie, leave a movie. So if you have a movie you want to share, I guess you put it in. If you have a DVD player, we don't have a DVD player or a CD player at our house anymore. But a lot of folks, you can't rent these DVDs anymore. I suppose they probably have them at the Findlay Hancock County Public Library. But take a movie, leave a movie box kind of goes along the theme of pantry boxes around town and also book boxes. You know, you can grab a book out, maybe take it back or add your own. So a lot of folks were commenting on this DVD box, take a movie, leave a movie. Box. It's in Findlay, and they were suggesting movies, and of course other comments come along as always on the Findlay, Ohio Neighbors Helping Neighbors page. So keep all that in mind. It's titled DVD. We turn it over to WKXA voice guy Scott Fisher.
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0: Have you heard of park crawls for kids? Yeah, your country now 100.5 WKXA. Hey, Rex Howard. Another beautiful day ahead of us. Sunshine 74. More of that tomorrow. WT11 weather forecast is on the way. All right, kids, who wants to go on a park crawl? Yeah, I know. Everybody wants to go. People will do bar crawls, pub crawls for any occasion. And now is being adapted to kids' birthday parties without the booze, obviously. Emerging trend of organizing park crawls for kids' birthdays. So you grab a bunch of kids, get a party bus, and you go to favorite parks in your area. That's right. You can rent a party bus and have snacks on there in between parks. And so you don't have to caravan with all the parents. So, and at the final park, there's cake. So everybody's waiting for them to arrive. So there you go. If you get a lot more parents want to get in on the bus rental. So there you go. It's genius, don't you think? Or could be a nightmare. The park crawl for kids. You still want to go, kids? Oh, yeah. Zach Top is on the way. Also, we'll have our answer reveal with our Quest Federal Credit Union Morning Mindbender. Recent survey, 30% of people wish they had more time to do this. Drop a guess in the comments on our Facebook page.
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3: Your WTOL 11 forecast. Bright, brilliant autumn sunshine on this Monday and throughout the day. Look for a high temperature in the mid-70s. We turn a little bit warmer the next couple of days. Keep an eye out for a little patchy morning fog. Otherwise, sunny skies. Warmest days arrive by Wednesday near 80. For your country now, I'm WTOL 11 meteorologist Brian Weekman.

Patrick Johnson in the newsroom and talking Ohio gas prices. A little bit of relief. And that's coming up after Keith Urban and Wild Hearts on Your Country Now, 100.5 WKXN. Good morning.

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3: Ohio News Now. High gas prices continuing to take a chunk out of drivers' wallets across Ohio, including in Findlay and Hancock County, as AAA puts Ohio's statewide average for regular gas at $4.32 a gallon, 20 cents lower than a week ago, but more than 40 cents higher than drivers were paying a month ago. The national average is about $4.48. Despite a recent drop in Ohio, gas remains near historic levels for September, with national gas on pace to set a new record for the month.
4: This car is pretty old, but it take like $50, $60, depending on if I'm like a quarter tank in, and usually it should take like $25, $30.
3: State lawmakers are coming back midweek from their election year recess to consider a 90-day gas tax holiday. Ohio State Lima is celebrating 10 years of helping young students turn curiosity into possible careers. Sunday's STEAM on the Quad offered about 30 hands-on activities in science, technology, engineering, art, and math. Organizers say some OSU Lima students volunteering at the event first attended it themselves as children.
5: We have students now who volunteer to help us, you know, set up tables, run the registration tables, who came to this as children themselves. So what better to show that this has, you know, inspired them to keep being, you know, interested in biology, keep being interested in chemistry, and now they're here going to OSU Lima with us. So it's a real privilege to be able to do this for everyone.
3: I'm Patrick Johnson reporting.
6: ONN Sports, I'm Buddy Wells. It was a career day and a record-setting day for Jeremiah Smith on Saturday afternoon as his 12-catch, 217-yard, and 4-touchdown performance guided Ohio State to the 42-19 win over Illinois in the first Big Ten game of the season. The 12 catches and 217 yards are both career highs for JJ. Meanwhile, the 4-touchdown receptions ties a school record. Next up for the now 5th-ranked Ohio State Buckeyes, they head to Iowa City for a top 15 matchup against number 14 Iowa this coming Saturday at 3:30. In the NFL, a disappointing day for the defense and a pair of special teams miscues sees the Bengals fall to the Steelers in Pittsburgh 30-27 yesterday afternoon as Cincinnati suffers their first loss of the young season. Next up, the Bengals will host Jacksonville this coming Sunday. Meanwhile, in Cleveland, it was another grinded-out performance for the Browns as Deshaun Watson found Harold Fannin Jr. on a 14-yard score with less than 2 minutes left, and the defense forced a pair of stops after that as the Brownies improved to 2-1 on the year with a 21-18 win over the Carolina Panthers. It'll be a short week for Cleveland as they host the Steelers on Thursday night this week. And in baseball, the Guardians clinched their third straight division crown over the weekend, and not only that, but the Guardians also earned themselves a first-round bye in baseball's postseason. As the 2 seed in the American League, the Guardians will host the winner of the Astros-White Sox series in Game 1 of the ALDS this Saturday. And on the ice, the Columbus Blue Jackets will play their season opener on Thursday night this week. That's when they host the Buffalo Sabres at 7 o'clock at Nationwide Arena. Throwing in sports, somebody Wells.
7: Good morning, Rex Howard, WTO 11. The weather, sunshine, 74 today. Coming up, Quest Federal Credit Union Morning Mindbender on our WKXA Facebook page. We'll have the answer on this one. Recent survey, 30% of people wish they had more time to do this. What do you think it is? Guesses, answer, coming up after John Morgan. 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

0: Morning Mike Mender Answer Reveal. 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Rex Howard. West Federal Credit Union Morning Mike Mender on our Facebook page. According to a recent survey, 30% of people wish they had more time to do this. What is it? Myself, I say tinker. Tinker? Yes, out in the shop. I don't have enough time, right? We go over to Facebook here, and Lee Ann says house projects. That's her guess. Penny says family. Connie says visit. Roberta and says spend time with the grandchildren. And Joe and Jess say do absolutely nothing. Right? More time to do nothing. 30% of people wish they had more time to do reading. Read more. Yeah. That's our Quest Federal Credit Union Morning Mind-Bender answer this morning. Read. Thanks for playing along this morning. Coming up, birthdays, anniversaries, last chance to get those in. 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Or the Now Line is up and running and working this morning, 425-4487. We'll get somebody qualified for the $25 gift card from Deitch Brothers Fine Chocolate and Ice Cream. And we'll give that away on Thursday this week because we'll be in Cary on Friday for Community Day. So keep that in mind. Celebrity birthdays. We have an English actress turning 58. You know, from King Kong and 21 Grams. We'll tell you who coming up.
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0: English actress turning 58 today, you know, from Home and Away, Tank Girl, and a whole lot more. Tell you who, coming up, Your Country Now, 100.5 WKXA. Rex Howard, a beautiful day here, sunshine. Oh, yesterday was just perfect. 74 with sunshine today, WT11 now. Weather forecast is coming right up.
1: Happy birthday!
0: September 28th. 26. English actress Naomi Watts, 58 today, acted in the movies Brides of Christ, Home and Away, Flirting, and a whole lot more. And here is a clip from the movie Diana. Naomi Watts.
2: I want to make it work. I can't stop loving you.
3: They always say that when they're saying goodbye.
2: I'm not saying goodbye.
3: Except Charles, I'll give him that.
2: Don't bring him into it.
3: Why not? We belong with him now.
0: Naomi Watts, 58 today. Joel Higgins, you know, from Silver Spoons, Best of the West. Joel Higgins, 83 today, from General Hospital, the French, Fresh Prince of Bel-Air. Vernie Watson is 77, and I'm trying to look down here. Hilary Duff is 39. Let's go over to our local, oh, forgot one, Little Big Town singer, Karen Fairchild is 57. Let's go over to our local celebrities today, and happy birthday to Jason Lewis, turned 48 yesterday over Tiffin Way. Papa Thompson, Papa is 79 from Fostoria. Dakota Ball, 20, Fostoria. And Georgia Sadler, 14 from Rawson. That's from Aunt Kate and Uncle Cole. So happy birthday, everybody. We need to get a qualifier for this Thursday's drawing of the $25 Deitch Brothers Fine Chocolate and Ice Cream gift card. We'll give it away Thursday because it'll be in Cary on Friday for Community Day. And our qualifier today is Georgia Sadler. So good luck on Thursday from Deitch's and WKXA.
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2: Your WTOL 11 forecast. Bright, brilliant autumn sunshine on this Monday and throughout the day. Look for a high temperature in the mid-70s. We turn a little bit warmer the next couple of days. Keep an eye out for a little patchy morning fog. Otherwise, sunny skies. Warmest days arrive by Wednesday near 80. For your country now, I'm WTOL 11 meteorologist Brian Weekman.

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Christmas in October coming up this weekend at the Hancock County Fairgrounds. Oh, yeah, we'll be out there on Saturday starting at 10. Get some details on clownshows.biz. We'll give away some tickets to

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1: Final Community Day coming up on Friday. 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Rex Howard, good morning. WT11. The weather looking so good here. Sunshine, 74 today, about the same tomorrow. Details soon. Community Day. We've had 7 this year, and we hit the road. We get out into our communities that we serve, and we get to talk to folks in the communities.

0: when their business, they live there, they work there, they're the superintendents, the mayors, the police, fire chiefs. We talk to those folks, and we'll be at Splinter's Cafe, a new place for us. We'll be there with the morning show. You can come over, grab some breakfast. You know, we never go anywhere without food, right? During the midday, we have our friends from Vulcan Fire Protection helping out, and then we'll be over at Wyandotte Medical Providers starting at 1. So we'll be talking to Cary Superintendent Michael Wenk and a whole lot of other folks, like folks from Kalmbach Feeds, Cary Brewing Station, Dietz Chiropractic, and Hauk Hardware, just to name a few. So a full day is planned in Cary on Friday as we wrap up our 2026 Community Day schedule, series, whatever you want to call it. It's been a lot of fun. It's all thanks to Hancock County Convention and Visitors Bureau, our presenting sponsor this year. Jason Aldean is on the way, and we have country music extras. Reba missed a phone call right before Dolly's death.
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5: Your WTOL 11 forecast. Bright, brilliant autumn sunshine on this Monday and throughout the day. Look for a high temperature in the mid-70s. We turn a little bit warmer the next couple of days. Keep an eye out for a little patchy morning fog. Otherwise, sunny skies. Warmest days arrive by Wednesday near 80. For your country now, I'm WTOL 11 meteorologist Brian Weekman.

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0: What if? Reba reveals she missed a call from Dolly just before her passing. Your Country Now, 100.5 WKXA. It's Rex Howard. Good morning. WTO 11 now. Weather are looking great here. Sunshine 74. Get the details soon. Here we go.
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0: A TikToker went viral for getting rejected by Ella Langley. He asked how many likes it would take to get her to go out on a date with him. Not enough in the world is what she responded to. He then posted a video offering her a crazy amount of flowers.
5: Ella, you said there's no amount of likes in the world that can get me to take you on a date. I hope this amount.

0: We'll be back tomorrow morning, 5 a.m. Megan Maroney coming up. 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
2: Your WTOL 11 forecast. Bright, brilliant autumn sunshine on this Monday and throughout the day. Look for a high temperature in the mid-70s. We turn a little bit warmer the next couple of days. Keep an eye out for a little patchy morning fog. Otherwise, sunny skies. Warmest days arrive by Wednesday near 80. For your country now, I'm WTOL 11 meteorologist Brian Weekman.

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0: 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Say so from Dan and Shay on Your Country Now, 100.5 WKXA with Cody Johnson. Here's Horseback.
1: In a pinch, man. 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
5: Your country weather. Here is your WTOL 11 forecast. Bright, brilliant autumn sunshine on this Monday and throughout the day. Look for a high temperature in the mid-70s. We turn a little bit warmer the next couple of days. Keep an eye out for a little patchy morning fog. Otherwise, sunny skies. Warmest days arrive by Wednesday near 80. For your country now, I'm WTOL 11 meteorologist Brian Weekman.

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1: That's House Again from Hudson Westbrook on Your Country Now, 100.5 WKXA. It's Big Dave talking Christmas in October here in a couple of minutes. Right now, Jelly Roll, this is Hands Up.

0: Jelly Roll, there's hands up on your country now. 100.5 WKXA. It's Big Dave. Went out to buy a drill bit over the weekend and was met with the strangest combination of scary ghost things yelling at me from the Halloween decorations and a very special kind of panic because the Christmas decorations are already out. And I was supposed to have more time before Christmas this year, and it's apparently been eked away before my very eyes. And it got me wondering, when does the official start to the Christmas season happen? It used to be after October, basically. After Halloween, you'd start to crank up Christmas. And then it was starting to inch its way a little bit further up. And I think it's now. The 39th annual Christmas in October craft show happening at the Old Millstream Center at the Hancock County Fairgrounds this weekend. October 3rd and 4th, Saturday and Sunday. They've got all kinds of stuff going on. 280 exhibitors from 8 states and a bunch of stuff. Chainsaw demonstrations. Okay, that's going on this weekend at the Hancock County Fairgrounds. You can find out some more. Cloudshows.biz, and Rex Howard will be there coming up Saturday morning from 10 until noon from the Christmas in October show at the Old Millstream Center. Coming up, we'll do one from Kip Moore, Shaboozy, and Thomas Rhett with Riley Green on the way, too.
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your WTOL 11 forecast. Bright, brilliant autumn sunshine on this Monday and throughout the day. Look for a high temperature in the mid-70s. We turn a little bit warmer the next couple of days. Keep an eye out for a little patchy morning fog. Otherwise, sunny skies. Warmest days arrive by Wednesday near 80. For your country now, I'm WTOL 11 meteorologist Brian Weekman.

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2: Your WTOL 11 forecast. Bright, brilliant autumn sunshine on this Monday and throughout the day. Look for a high temperature in the mid-70s. We turn a little bit warmer the next couple of days. Keep an eye out for a little patchy morning fog. Otherwise, sunny skies. Warmest days arrive by Wednesday near 80. For your country now, I'm WTOL 11 meteorologist Ryan Weekman.

I'm Gonna Love You from Carrie Underwood and Cody Johnson on Your Country Now. 100.5 WKXA with Zach John King. Here's Get to Drinkin'.

0: Zach John King, that's Get to Drinking on Your Country Now, 100.5 WKXA. It's Big Dave. BBC football coming in up this week. A couple of teams with big wins and some eyes on a BBC championship. They're going to have to get by Lipsync to get there, but somebody might knock them off. And if they do, one of these teams will have a shot. Macomb and Pandora Gilboa are game of the week this week. Pre-game show Friday night, 6:35 from Doc Miller Field in Macomb. We'll kick it off at 7 o'clock with John Marshall and Hancock Sports Hall of Fame coach Don Masters on the call. Should be a doozy of a game Friday night in Macomb with the Panthers and Pandora Gilboa Rockets on your home for BBC football, 100.5 WKXA.
1: 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Early Tuesday will start at 5 a.m. Rex Howard in the morning.
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0: 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It's Big Dave on the way. We'll check out that WTOL 11 weather forecast right now. 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
2: Ohio news now. The president is expected to make a stop in Ohio this coming week. The Republican National Committee says the president is hosting a midterm rally in support of Senator John Husted on Saturday evening. The event is planned for a suburb north of Dayton. Husted is campaigning to hang on to the U.S. Senate seat he was appointed to after J.D. Vance was elected president. Husted is running against former Democrat Senator Sherrod Brown. More than 800 Hancock County students will get a firsthand look at local career opportunities this week. The third annual Career Connections Day is Thursday at Owens Community College in Findlay. Students from all nine Hancock County school districts will take part. More than 30 local businesses will be on hand, giving students a chance to explore different careers, talk directly with professionals, and learn about the education and skills needed for those jobs. The event is organized by Raise the Bar Hancock County and begins Thursday morning. Hundreds of hours of volunteer work will benefit organizations across Hancock County this week. United Way of Hancock County's Fall Days of Caring runs through Wednesday with 174 volunteers taking part in 21 projects at local nonprofits and schools. The volunteers are expected to provide nearly 700 hours of service valued at more than $25,000. Projects will include fall cleanup and landscaping, painting, sorting donations, and organizing supplies. Many of the volunteers are workplace teams given time by their employees to take part. I'm Patrick Johnson reporting.
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1: Your WTOL 11 forecast, bright, brilliant autumn sunshine on this Monday and throughout the day. Look for a high temperature in the mid-70s. We turn a little bit warmer the next couple of days. Keep an eye out for a little patchy morning fog. Otherwise, sunny skies. Warmest days arrive by Wednesday near 80. For your country now, I'm WTOL 11 meteorologist Brian Weekman.

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0: That's Carry On from Kenny Chesney on Your Country Now, 100.5 WKXA. It's Big Dave. Appreciate you having us on today. Coming up, we're heading out for another stop on our Community Day tour for this year. I'll let you know where we'll be and when in a couple of minutes. And we'll get you back to it with Joan Nichols, Luke Combs, and one from Stella Lefty, too, on 100.5 WKXA.
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5: WTOL 11 forecast, continuing to enjoy that bright, brilliant sunshine into the evening hours for tonight. Look for lows to drop back down into the 50s. Could be cool enough for a little patchy fog Tuesday morning. Otherwise, another sunny day on the way with highs reaching back into the middle 70s. For Your Country Now, I'm WTOL 11 meteorologist Ryan Weekman.

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There's Sand in My Boots from Morgan Wallen on Your Country Now, 100.5 WKXA with Luke Bryan. Here's his new one called Country, and she knows it.

0: Country and She Knows It from Luke Bryan on Your Country Now, 100.5 WKXA. It's Big Dave on the way, Graylin James. We'll do one for Bailey Zimmerman, and Megan Maroney is on deck.
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0: Head to Sandy Bob's in Cary, where big flavor meets small town charm. 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
6: Your WTOL 11 forecast. Continuing to enjoy that bright, brilliant sunshine into the evening hours for tonight. Look for lows to drop back down into the 50s. Could be cool enough for a little patchy fog Tuesday morning. Otherwise, another sunny day on the way with highs reaching back into the middle 70s. For your country now, I'm WTOL 11 meteorologist Ryan Weekman.

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Chase Rice and Florida Georgia Line. That's Drinking Beer, Talking God, Amen on your country now. 100.5 WKXA with Russell Dickerson. Here's Worth Your Wild.

Your Country Now, 100.5 WKXA with Zach Top. That's South of Sanity. It's Big Dave on the air and streaming too at WKXA.com. Community Day rolls on in October. I'll let you know where we'll be and when right after Lauren Elena with Chase Matthew. Here's All My Exes.

0: That's All My Exes from Lauren Elena and Chase Matthew on Your Country Now, 100.5 WKXA. It's Big Dave. Going to be a busy kickoff to October. Coming up on Friday, it's our last stop in our Community Day tour for this year. We're going to be over at Splinter's Cafe in Cary to start the day off, 6 to 10. And then from 1 until 5, we'll be at Wyandotte Medical Providers in Cary. Thanks to Vulcan Fire Protection for being a part of the day as well. We're going to spend the day in Cary, learn more about what makes that a great little town. Folks that have grown up there and maybe left and came back, started businesses, started families, and they kept the community together and going. That's the story of these small towns. People have to stick around and invest in them, and Cary is a great success story. We'll talk about it coming up Friday during Community Day, and then as we head into the weekend, we'll be back out for the Christmas and October Craft Show at the Hancock County Fairgrounds. Details on that in a bit as well. On the way, Jelly Roll, and we'll do one from Corey Kent next on WKXA.
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3: Your WTOL 11 forecast. Continuing to enjoy that bright, brilliant sunshine into the evening hours for tonight. Look for lows to drop back down into the 50s. Could be cool enough for a little patchy fog Tuesday morning. Otherwise, another sunny day on the way with highs reaching back into the middle 70s. For Your Country Now, I'm WTOL 11 meteorologist Ryan Weekman.

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1: Your WTOL 11 forecast. Continuing to enjoy that bright, brilliant sunshine into the evening hours for tonight. Look for lows to drop back down into the 50s. Could be cool enough for a little patchy fog Tuesday morning. Otherwise, another sunny day on the way with highs reaching back into the middle 70s. For Your Country Now, I'm WTOL 11 meteorologist Ryan Weekman.

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Hey, good afternoon, it's Jay. Hope you had a great weekend, guys. Man, hope you got out and enjoyed the weather. And was it beautiful or what? And we've got that again today and probably tomorrow. Kevin Powers and Shaboozey.

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It's Jay. So last night at the VMA Awards, Kacey Musgrave, in tribute to Dolly Parton. If you missed it, I've got a clip I'll play you after Luke Combs, Be By You.

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So last night at the Video Music Awards, Kacey Musgraves paid tribute to Dolly Parton.

0: That's Kacey Musgraves paying tribute to Dolly Parton at last night's VMA Awards. If you did not know, I Will Always Love You. That is a Dolly Parton song, believe it or not. If you did not know, now you do. Josh Ross and Tyler Hubbard coming up next.
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1: Your WTOL 11 forecast, continuing to enjoy that bright, brilliant sunshine into the evening hours for tonight. Look for lows to drop back down into the 50s. Could be cool enough for a little patchy fog Tuesday morning. Otherwise, another sunny day on the way with highs reaching back into the middle 70s. For Your Country Now, I'm WTOL 11 meteorologist Ryan Weekman.

0: 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Hey, if you're looking for early Christmas presents, the 39th annual Christmas in October Craft Show at the Hancock County Fairgrounds is this weekend, this Saturday and Sunday. Rex is going to be out there Saturday morning between 10 and noon. If you need some more details, go to cloudshows.biz. Brantley Gilbert and Luke Bryan on the way.
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Taylor Swift was a big winner at the VMAs last night. In fact, she won Video of the Year for The Fate of Ophelia. Here she is. I knew it. I knew you.

0: 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WTOL 11 weather forecast around the corner for you. 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

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Hey, 87% of us say everybody needs to use turn signals. And not just use them, but always, no matter what. 87%. You know what I always say when somebody doesn't use their turn signals? I go, what, was that an option that year? I've been saying that forever. Blake, stay country or die trying.

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So Kenny Chesney has announced his Vibe Room Tour 2027 with Eric Church, Sheryl Crow, and Graylin James. So is he going to be in the area? I'll let you know after John Pardee. Boots off!

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1: 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It's Jay. So Kenny Chesney has announced his Vibe Room Tour 2027 with Eric Church, Sheryl Crow, and Graylin James. This is going to be huge. Okay, so is he going to be in the area? Yes, he is. August 14th, next year, he's going to be in Detroit. So Kenny Chesney and the Vibe Room Tour 2027, once again with Eric Church, Sheryl Crow, and Graylin James. Man, put that one in your phone to remind you to get tickets on that one. Bailey Zimmerman and Russell Dickerson coming up, plus the WTOL 11 weather forecast.
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6: 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I'm Allison Kinney. Now let's take a look at the markets. December corn's closing in today down 5.25 at 5.23. March corn's down 5.5 at 5.36.5. November's soybeans are down 30.75 at 12.88.25. January soybeans down 29.5 at 13.03. December wheat's down 14.5 at 6.88.75. 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
4: Your WTOL 11 forecast. Continuing to enjoy that bright, brilliant sunshine into the evening hours for tonight. Look for lows to drop back down into the 50s. Could be cool enough for a little patchy fog Tuesday morning. Otherwise, another sunny day on the way with highs reaching back into the middle 70s. For Your Country Now, I'm WTOL 11 meteorologist Ryan Weekman.

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0: Your Country Now, 100.5 WKXA. It's Jay, and guess what? We've got our last community day of the year. This coming Friday, October 2nd, we are going to be in Cary. Rex will be at Splinter's Cafe in the morning, and our midday sponsor is Vulcan Fire Protection. Then Rex is going to be at Wyandotte Medical Providers in the afternoon. Some of our supporting sponsors for our community day in Cary include Kalmbach Feeds, Dietz Chiropractic, Cary Brewing Station, and DBE Homes. So this Friday, Cary, we're going to be there, and it is our last community day of the year. Hardy and Kane Brown and Caitlin Brown on the way for you.
1: Tuesday on the morning show, chances for you to win tickets to get in free to the Hancock County Fairgrounds for Christmas in October. 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Early Tuesday, we'll start at 5 a.m.

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So this coming Friday night, it's another edition of BBC High School Football. So who have we got on the air for you? I'll let you know in about 6 minutes. Kenny and Carry On. She was

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1: 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It's Jay. So another edition of BVC High School Football this coming Friday night. We've got Pandora Gilboa at Macomb. The Rockets and the Panthers, John Marshall and Don Masters will have the call. Pre-game on that, about 6:35, kickoff at 7 o'clock. BVC High School Football again this Friday night. Let's see, Riley Green is on the way. Plus, we'll take a look at the WTOL 11 weather forecast.
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3: Ohio news now. The president is expected to make a stop in Ohio this coming week. The Republican National Committee says the president is hosting a midterm rally in support of Senator John Husted on Saturday evening. The event is planned for a suburb north of Dayton. Husted is campaigning to hang on to the U.S. Senate seat he was appointed to after J.D. Vance was elected vice president. Husted is running against former Democrat Senator Sherrod Brown. More than 800 Hancock County students will get a firsthand look at local career opportunities this week. The third annual Career Connections Day is Thursday at Owens Community College in Findlay. Students from all nine Hancock County school districts will take part. More than 30 local businesses will be on hand, giving students a chance to explore different careers, talk directly with professionals, and learn about the education and skills needed for those jobs. The event is organized by Raise the Bar Hancock County and begins Thursday morning. Hundreds of hours of volunteer work will benefit organizations across Hancock County this week. United Way of Hancock County's Fall Days of Caring runs through Wednesday with 174 volunteers taking part in 21 projects at local nonprofits and schools. The volunteers are expected to provide nearly 700 hours of service valued at more than $25,000. Projects will include fall cleanup and landscaping, painting, sorting donations, and organizing supplies. Many of the volunteers are workplace teams given time by their employees to take part. I'm Patrick Johnson reporting.
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4: Your WTOL 11 forecast, continuing to enjoy that bright, brilliant sunshine into the evening hours for tonight. Look for lows to drop back down into the 50s. Could be cool enough for a little patchy fog Tuesday morning. Otherwise, another sunny day on the way with highs reaching back into the middle 70s. For Your Country Now, I'm WTOL 11 meteorologist Ryan Weekman.

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It's Jay. Hey, there's a major blood pressure medication recall. And it's probably going to affect like thousands of people. We'll get to that in about 10 minutes for you. Luke Combs rethinks some things.

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1: Cody Johnson, Your Country Now, 100.5 WKXA. It's Jay. So, yeah, there's a major blood pressure medication recall affecting thousands of patients. 13,000 bottles of chlorthalidone tablets. I hope I said that right. The initial recall occurred back in June, and a subsequent recall was on September 3rd. So if you take chlorthalidone tablets for high blood pressure, you might want to get with your healthcare provider. Jason Aldean, also Justin Moore, and Dierks Bentley on the way for you.
2: Hey, what's up, everybody? It's Jason Aldean. Check out my new song. Anytime. Basically, this guy's in trouble because they ain't going to run out of whiskey anytime soon, and he's got a heartache to get over.
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1: Your WTOL 11 forecast, continuing to enjoy that bright, brilliant sunshine into the evening hours for tonight. Look for lows to drop back down into the 50s. Could be cool enough for a little patchy fog Tuesday morning. Otherwise, another sunny day on the way with highs reaching back into the middle 70s. For Your Country Now, I'm WTOL 11 meteorologist Ryan Weekman.

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0: 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He's going to take a look at those birthdays and anniversaries. 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So make sure that you're getting us those birthdays and anniversaries. Lady A and Brett Young coming right up.
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That's at 2 o'clock. The White Sox at Houston at 5 o'clock. Boston at the Yankees. That's at 8 o'clock. Primetime, no kidding. And then Chicago at San Diego. That game begins at 10 o'clock tomorrow night. Lauren Elena and Chase Matthew. Another bye.

0: Lauren Elena and Chase Matthew, your country now, 100.5 WKXA. It's Jay, and it is about time to head on home. We have survived another back-to-work Monday in one piece, which is always a good thing. WTOL 11 weather forecast around the corner. So is Josh Ross.
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2: Ohio News Now, I'm Patrick Johnson. President Trump is headed to Ohio this weekend to campaign for Senator John Husted. The president will hold a midterm rally Saturday evening at Butler High School in Vandalia, just north of Dayton. Husted was appointed to the Senate seat. It was vacated when J.D. Vance became the vice president, and Husted is running to keep that seat against former Democrat Senator Sherrod Brown. The rally is scheduled to begin at 5:30 on Saturday afternoon. Nearly 700 hours of work will be donated to Hancock County nonprofits and schools over the next 3 days. United Way's Fall Days of Caring has 174 volunteers working on 21 community projects through Wednesday. Crews will handle everything from landscaping and painting to cleaning equipment, sorting donations, and even helping with an outdoor light show. United Way estimates the volunteer labor will save local organizations more than $25,000. The event comes as United Way works to raise $1.9 million for local distribution next year. Hundreds of Hancock County students will get a chance to connect with potential future employers on Thursday. More than 800 students from 9 school districts are expected for Career Connections Day at Owens Community College in Findlay. More than 30 area businesses will introduce students to local job opportunities and explain the training, education, and skills needed for different careers. This is the third year for the event organized by Raise the Bar, Hancock County. I'm Patrick Johnson reporting.
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1: Your WTOL 11 forecast, continuing to enjoy that bright, brilliant sunshine into the evening hours for tonight. Look for lows to drop back down into the 50s. Could be cool enough for a little patchy fog Tuesday morning. Otherwise, another sunny day on the way with highs reaching back into the middle 70s. For Your Country Now, I'm WTOL 11 meteorologist Ryan Weekman.

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Your Country Now, 100.5 WKXA. It's Jay. So according to the New York Times, the number one TV show of the 21st century, what do you think it is? You think on that, we'll get you the answer in 10 minutes. Hardy, Eric Church, Morgan Wallen, and Tim McGraw.

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Your Country Now, 102.5 WKXA, it's Jay. Real quick, according to the New York Times, the number one TV show of the 21st century, what did you come up with? According to the New York Times, Breaking Bad is the number one TV show of the 21st century. I can almost get on board on that. In fact, I can, sort of. Better Call Saul was, if in my opinion, just as good as Breaking Bad. And, you know, they intertwined anyway. So, hey, taking a look at celebrity birthdays for September 28th. You got a birthday today. Happy birthday. You share your birthday with Oscar-nominated Naomi Watts. She is 58 today. She'll forever.

0: be known as Lizzie McGuire. Hillary Duff is 39, and Academy Award winner Mira Sorvino is 59 today. Riley Green and Cody Johnson coming up.
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1: Your WTOL 11 forecast. Continuing to enjoy that bright, brilliant sunshine into the evening hours for tonight. Look for lows to drop back down into the 50s. Could be cool enough for a little patchy fog Tuesday morning. Otherwise, another sunny day on the way with highs reaching back into the middle 70s. For Your Country Now, I'm WTOL 11 meteorologist Ryan Weekman.

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It's Jay. It's never too early to get Christmas shopping finished. I've got the perfect place for you to do that. We'll tell you more about that after Zach John King. Now.

0: Your Country Now, 100.5 WKXA. It is never too early to get Christmas shopping finished. 39th annual Christmas in October craft show at the Hancock County Fairgrounds this weekend. October 3rd and 4th, Saturday 10 to 5, Sunday 11 to 4. 280 exhibitors from like 8 states. Okay, Rex is going to be out there Saturday morning between 10 and noon. This goes on rain or shine. Details at cloudshows.biz. Kenny Chesney and Billy Currington around the corner.
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man's face. Front page obituary. He was a millionaire. He left his fortune to some guy he barely knew. His kids were mad as hell.

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Last week I told you that Ella Langley was going to be a lock at the Video Music Awards last night. She was. Luke Combs and Be By You.

0: 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So Ella Langley, I knew she had it in the bag. I had no inside information. I just knew. Choosing Texas, of course, was the best country last night at the Video Music Awards. You just knew it was going to happen. I mean, that was an easy one. WTOL 11 weather forecast coming up. So is Graylin James.
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2: Ohio News Now. The president is expected to make a stop in Ohio this coming week. The Republican National Committee says the president is hosting a midterm rally in support of Senator John Husted on Saturday evening. The event is planned for a suburb north of Dayton. Husted is campaigning to hang on to the U.S. Senate seat he was appointed to after J.D. Vance was elected vice president. Husted is running against former Democrat Senator Sherrod Brown. More than 800 Hancock County students will get a firsthand look at local career opportunities this week. The third annual Career Connections Day is Thursday at Owens Community College in Findlay. Students from all nine Hancock County school districts will take part. More than 30 local businesses will be on hand, giving students a chance to explore different careers, talk directly with professionals, and learn about the education and skills needed for those jobs. The event is organized by Raise the Bar Hancock County and begins Thursday morning. Hundreds of hours of volunteer work will benefit organizations across Hancock County this week. United Way of Hancock County's Fall Days of Caring runs through Wednesday with 174 volunteers taking part in 21

projects at local nonprofits and schools. The volunteers are expected to provide nearly 700 hours of service valued at more than $25,000. Projects will include fall cleanup and landscaping, painting, sorting donations, and organizing supplies. Many of the volunteers are workplace teams given time by their employees to take part. I'm Patrick Johnson reporting.

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7: Your WTOL 11 forecast, continuing to enjoy that bright, brilliant sunshine into the evening hours for tonight. Look for lows to drop back down into the 50s. Could be cool enough for a little patchy fog Tuesday morning. Otherwise, another sunny day on the way with highs reaching back into the middle 70s. For Your Country Now, I'm WTOL 11 meteorologist Ryan Weekman.

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Friday night, more BBC High School football. Who've we got? I'll tell you after Chase Matthew. Holding it down.

0: Your Country Now, 100.5 WKXA, Friday night BBC High School Football. We've got Pandora Gilboa at Macomb. John Marshall and Don Masters will have the call. Pre-game 6:35, kickoff 7 o'clock. WTOL 11 weather forecast is around the corner for you. So is Cole Swindell and Jelly Roll.
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4: Your WTOL 11 weather forecast. Mainly clear skies expected for Monday evening. It'll be a dry, comfortable night. Temperatures will fall back to the upper 40s and low 50s into daybreak Tuesday. There will be some areas of patchy, dense fog to contend with out the door Tuesday morning. Sunny skies into Tuesday afternoon. It'll be another dry, mild day. Highs expected in the mid to upper 70s. Back toward 80 degrees as we get into Wednesday. For your country now, I'm WTOL 11 Chief Meteorologist Chris Vickers. We'll be right back.

0: 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It's a dog bone. 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

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It's Jay. That's going to wrap it up, guys. Hopefully you can come back tomorrow. That would be great. 7 o'clock, it's another edition of Backstage Country with Elena Smith. 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
4: Your WTOL 11 weather forecast. Mainly clear skies expected for Monday evening. It'll be a dry, comfortable night. Temperatures will fall back to the upper 40s and low 50s into daybreak Tuesday. There will be some areas of patchy, dense fog to contend with out the door Tuesday morning. Sunny skies in a Tuesday afternoon. It'll be another dry, mild day. Highs expected in the mid to upper 70s. Back toward 80 degrees as we get into Wednesday. For your country now, I'm WTOL 11 Chief Meteorologist Chris Vickers. We'll be right back.

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3: Hey there. It is John Chombi in for new mama Elena. And welcome to a brand new week of Backstage Country with a brand new host. He has 12 CMA awards, including the CMA for Entertainer of the Year honor 4 times, 11 ACMs, as well as 6 Grammy Award nominations, 36 number one songs, the most ever, by the way, along with 62 top tens. He's remained the highest grossing live country music artist of all time. And on October 19th of last year, he was inducted into the Country Music Hall of Fame, along with Tony Brown and June Carter Cash. Plus, here comes another stadium tour. And he's still cranking out the hits. So happy you're here, Kenny Chesney.
4: Oh, man. Thank you very much. I'm happy to be here, John, and everyone listening. I hope Elena and her little girl are doing well, too. I plan to tell a lot of stories behind the cuts from my just released album, Silver Sands Marina, including my latest hit, Carry On, and more.
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1: And says a lot about our friendship, and it says a lot about how much fun we both want to have out there and give to the world.

0: everybody, I'm Kenny Chesney,
1: your host this week on Backstage Country. Here's a song that just went number one from my new album, Silver Sands Marina, called Carry

0: is Backstage Country. I'm John Chombi, subbing for Elena this week. She's a new mama, so she'll be back in a few weeks. But this week, we have Kenny Chesney as our host. And you also announced a stadium tour in 19 cities. You're calling it the original Vibe Room Tour. Now, I've been honored and lucky enough to be in several of your concert Vibe Rooms, just so you know, over the years. You have some, first of all, you have some interesting opening acts to give it. So give us some details about those acts, those special guests.
1: Well, you know, the first time Eric Church went on the road with me was in 2013.
0: I remember that.
1: And even in 2013, he didn't have to do it. He was already building his life. He was already building his audience. And he did. And he had a lot, so much fun that, like, in 2015, he came out and did several, not the whole tour, he did sporadic shows with us.
0: Yeah.
1: So it's been a minute since we've seen Eric. And since then, he has really, you know, built his own life and built his, this wonderful, beautiful audience. And the only way that I can wrap my brain around him being out there on the road with us next summer is that he just wants to do it. And that he knows he's gonna have fun. And he knows that when he and I get up there on stage together, it's just a moment. You know, and who knows if we're gonna do that this time. I mean, I hope we do, but if he stays, you know what I mean? But I think he will, you know, and I'm very proud of him. I'm proud to have him, and I can't believe he's doing it, because at the end of the day, he truly doesn't have to. And he told me, I mean, I know he wouldn't do it for anybody else. I know he wouldn't.
0: Yeah.
1: And the fact that he is says a lot about Eric. And says a lot about our friendship, and says a lot about how much fun we both want to have out there and give to the world, right? And so I'm so thankful that he's coming out there with us. And then you add Rock and Roll Hall of Famer Sheryl Crow to the mix, and all the hits and positive energy that she brings. And I think that our audience specifically, yes, they all listen to country music, and they love country music, but they listen to a lot of other things. And I think Sheryl's music specifically has been in the lives of almost everybody out there in that audience. And

0: They are going to accept her with open arms, and it's just going to be just an unbelievable night of music. And then you add Graylin James, who I have a connection with from East Tennessee. We both grew up in East Tennessee. He wrote a few songs for me, and we've written a few songs together, and he's just starting his journey, which is really hard, you know? And so the fact that he's going to be out there and get to see all that and to be exposed to this whole machine and this whole beautiful audience, the same way that I was when I went on George Strait's tour in 1998. And it's the same space that he's in now. And so it's going to be fun to watch that.
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5: Your WTOL 11 weather forecast. Mainly clear skies expected for Monday evening. It'll be a dry, comfortable night. Temperatures will fall back to the upper 40s and low 50s into daybreak Tuesday. There will be some areas of patchy, dense fog to contend with out the door Tuesday morning. Sunny skies in a Tuesday afternoon. It'll be another dry, mild day. Highs expected in the mid to upper 70s. Back toward 80 degrees as we get into Wednesday. For your country now, I'm WTOL 11 Chief Meteorologist Chris Vickers.
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Hey, it's Kenny Chesney. Stick around, because we're going to share some new music you're going to love. 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

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Early Tuesday will start at 5 a.m.

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0: Backstage Country. Elena is out being the new mama. John Shambi here with our host for this week, Kenny Chesney. Kenny, we've already talked about it, but why don't go back to your song, Carry On, because not too many people realize this. This is your 36th number one. And from a business standpoint, in our business, this is crazy, but you actually locked in all the radio stations the very first week. Any radio station that would play a country song started playing this. Only the third time it's ever been done, and the first time for an independent label.
1: Yeah.
0: How did you process all that?
1: Well, we've been doing this for a while together, and I'm sure that you remember the time where it wasn't that way.
0: Right.
1: And so my relationship with country radio and all the everybody out there has been built over time, because there was a long while where I would release a song and, you know, it was 180 degrees the other way, you know, but that's what it's like being brand new. But it was a very unbelievable feeling to know that you released a record and wait, you know, you get a call from people, you know, and Buffy and everybody that's working with you in radio promotion, they tell you, well, everybody added it. And what you just don't know how to process that, because I spent so many years of just grinding and hoping someone would play my music, you know, and I'm very grateful for that, you know. And it doesn't happen every song. It doesn't happen. It's only happened, you know, three times in the format's history. So it made me feel incredible.
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3: How's it going, friends? It's Clodo from the Flatland Cavalry right out of Lubbock, Texas. It's funny, I always tell everyone we're just a band of misfits. Like,

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2: 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ZipRecruiter's on it with fast matching technology. 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
4: Your WTOL 11 weather forecast. Mainly clear skies expected for Monday evening. It'll be a dry, comfortable night. Temperatures will fall back to the upper 40s and low 50s into daybreak Tuesday. There will be some areas of patchy, dense fog to contend with out the door Tuesday morning. Sunny skies into Tuesday afternoon. It'll be another dry, mild day. Highs expected in the mid to upper 70s. Back toward 80 degrees as we get into Wednesday. For your country now, I'm WTOL 11 Chief Meteorologist Chris Vickers.
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3: We're about to take you on a ride this hour on Backstage Country. If you're ready, I am. I'm this week's host, Kenny Chesney.
4: And I'm John Chompy in for Elena. Yeah, we got all your favorite country music on the way, including some songs from Kenny's new album, plus lots of stories.
3: Let's do this. 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